and I never be satisfied, and I just can't keep up. 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

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I don't need no telling, girl, I can watch the way you I'll be all right. Yeah, I never be satisfied, but I just can't keep up.

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That's still my baby. I'm looking at them. They don't know that, though. I know they don't know I'm looking at them. And they don't know I got this so big, long gun in my pocket either. That's another thing. I think I want to play my guitar a little bit right here. I think I want to call my baby. Oh, let me do it again. I don't think she hear me. Right. Let me do it a little bit louder. Y'all, come on now.

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1: '66 seemed like the year was really going somewhere. We were living in San Francisco,

I've had it to hear, be and where. 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I know it's been done, having one girl who loved me, right or wrong.

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And then he said, I live in San Francisco, and I work for the Immigration Office of the United States government. I'm going to visit my brother in Las Vegas.

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But there's always another with the same funny mouth.

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exactly why. All I know is I hear the same thing every day. I hear it on the radio. I hear the same thing every day. You read the paper. You hear the same thing every day.